Dancing in the Dark, it's Bruce Springsteen on Retro Mix. And even though the song is called Working for the Weekend, Mike Reno of Loverboy says that you should always work hard if you're working in the music business. Work hard and work late. Work until you're tired and get the job done. Here is Loverboy on Retro Mix.

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It's Elton John and Kiki D on Retro Mix. And Elton was gifted in music at a very young age. At just 11 years old, he won a piano scholarship for the Royal Academy of Music. He went on to play piano on a bunch of different artists' albums. George Harrison, John Lennon, Rod Stewart, Bon Jovi, Jackson Browne, Ringo Starr, The Hollies, even Bob Dylan. All right, the Go-Go's now.

And Will Smith is heading home to Philadelphia for a big 4th of July celebration. He's going to be reuniting with DJ Jazzy Jeff on the Benjamin Franklin Parkway as part of the One Philly Unity Concert for America. The show is stacked with major names like Christina Aguilera, Jill Scott, The Roots, Seal, and Wanda Sykes hosting, but the Fresh Prince reunion gives it that real hometown centerpiece for Philly. All right, Bill Medley and Jennifer Warnes now. I've had the time of my life on Retro Mix.

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But your love won't pay my bills. I want money.

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1: 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So feel free to listen with the kids in the car or in the office while you're at work.